0: 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Exclusive za kutosha na ma surprise kibao.
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5: 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Fit queue up, I'll just hear it and you don't share it in a flow as a K Tori and in the top of rap's elite. Usiame, bakia pwap.
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Oi. 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Oh yeah, unyemwezi.

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2: 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I got a bad feeling about this. I think we should just beat it.
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1: Chris,
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piano. We go show, we go let them know. Now we dey run the town and any show. We got that any wolf, stronger than any foe. Bad man flows, put them on their toes. On the low, the girl them know. My bedroom show down South Tijan.

Dumelang, on my message Timeless FM. After a long time of wondering, where is he and what is he doing? I'm here to confirm that the king of Afro beats is back, baby. Kibaka yena Davido. He's back with a brand new album and I'm talking hit after hit. Thank you, Davido. Thank God.

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